Richard Huskisson on the 80s at 8 with the Safety Dance by the Men Without Hats out of 1983 as we take you back to when every mistake didn't live online forever because there wasn't an online. Not that there weren't mistakes, such as a duo who hit the scene toward the end of the decade, winning a Grammy Award and scoring a number one album and 3 number one hits. Milli Vanilli would only last a couple of years until a lip-syncing glitch on a Club MTV tour in 89 exposed that they weren't singing, and a full confession would come 1 year later. Still, the people who actually did the singing earned those hits, so here's Milli Vanilli and Girl, I'm Gonna Miss You.

Walking on Sunshine by Katrina and the Waves from 1985 on the 80s at 8. 85 was when the world welcomed country singer Dustin Lynch. He's 41 today. Also celebrating their birthday are Amber Tamblyn, turning 43, the actress known for her time on General Hospital, a number of horror films, as well as Tibby in the Sisterhood of the Traveling Pants. The founder of Facebook, Mark Zuckerberg, is 42. And Rob Gronkowski, NFL tight end, is already retired from football, twice technically, at 37 today. Happy birthday to them. And to you, if you are celebrating, while we play Whitney Houston and How Will I Know?

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0: Richard Hoskisson on the 80s at 8 with the Spoons and Romantic Traffic. This day also marks the loss of a legendary actress, best known as her role in a romance film, Gilda, where she delivered an iconic hair toss and this line.
1: Gilda, are you decent?
2: Me? Sure, I'm decent.
0: And while her screen life was very romantic, her real life, not so much. She was married 5 times, including once to Orson Welles, and none of them lasted longer than 5 years. Rita Hayworth, the lady from the Shawshank Redemption poster, the girl everyone fell in love with but never knew, passed away this day, 1987. We'll play the Miami Sound Machine from 87 in a moment, but for Rita, who was everybody's girl and no one's, here's Rick Springfield.

Sunglasses at Night by Corey Hart on the 80s at 8 out of 84. By 1984, a lot of people knew Elton John's music video where he walked along a beach snapping his fingers in time to the music wearing different fancy outfits. You may know it from seeing Taron Egerton do rotoscoping over top of the video for the end of the biopic Rocketman. But apparently, Elton was supposed to do a lot more. He was supposed to have entire choreographed numbers. But when Elton demonstrated some of the dance moves he had, the choreographer, Arlene Phillips, went pale and said he could just look good and snap. Even the most talented aren't gifted in every way. Now here's Elton John with that song, I'm Still Standing, from 1983.

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Huskisson here on the 80s at 8 with Glass Tiger and Don't Forget Me. And I don't think we'll ever forget this show. What would we do, Family Ties premiered in 1982, but it was on May 14th in 1989, right near the end of the decade, when it would air its final episode to an audience of 36 million. An end of a television era. That's going to be it for me for the night, and I'll leave you with Depeche Mode and Just Can't Get Enough, but I'll also wish you a great rest of the night. The streetlights are on. It's time to go home.

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And everything in between. 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

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And when I lean for the kiss, you said I'll probably send you some pics. And I'm

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Montreal's favorites. 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
2: Good morning. It is Friday, May the 15th. We'll see a few showers end early this morning. Skies clearing up afterwards with a high today of 20 degrees. It's currently 11 degrees with the dollar trading at 72.72 cents US. I'm Rob Kerwane. Advantage Habs. After a shootout in Buffalo, the proverbial keys have been tossed in the Montreal Canadiens' lap as they sit in the metaphorical driver's seat of the symbolic party bus headed for the Lenovo Center in Raleigh, North Carolina, and the NHL Eastern Conference Finals. The Sabres scored first, but the Habs always had an answer and used a dominant second period to come from behind and pull ahead to win 6-3 and take a 3-2 series lead. The Habs now need one win at home on Saturday night to book a date with the Carolina Hurricanes, who await them in the last round before the Stanley Cup Finals. The Petit Palais Daycare Center is moving out of its current location in Montreal's Chinatown after years of dealing with an increase of homelessness, drug use, and violence in the area. Although there are no smoking signs painted on the walls outside the playground and there is a security guard in the entrance, the center says they no longer feel it is a safe environment for children and have found a new location on Rue de Bon Secours in Old Montreal. They say it is a relief for everyone involved. A spokesperson from Quebec's Family Ministry says the move is good news for the children, the families, and the staff at the CPE Le Petit Palais and will better address their security concerns. Prime Minister Mark Carney says his government is open to selling public assets if it would help fund new infrastructure. Carney says any moves would be made with transparency in mind. A Transport Ministry discussion paper on ports and trade suggests the government is also open to amalgamating some key ports while selling others. Both the November federal budget and the April spring economic statement also mentioned exploring new ownership options for the country's federally owned airports. A man from India has pled guilty to charges in the U.S. related to a human smuggling operation that moved migrants from Canada into the United States. The 22-year-old admitted to smuggling at least a dozen people across the border into New York State between October 2024 and June of last year. The U.S. Department of Justice says he acted as a coordinator managing drivers who would pick up migrants and transport them to various stash houses and hotels. Sentencing is set for September 4th. Elsewhere in sports, Mitch Marner scored a tremendous goal 62 seconds after the opening faceoff, and the Vegas Golden Knights cruised into the Western Conference Finals with a 5-1 Game 6 victory over the Anaheim Ducks. Vegas has reached the West Final for the first time since winning their lone Stanley Cup in 2023. 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We'll see a few showers end early this evening with skies clearing up today and a high of 20. Tonight, a few clouds and a low of 10. Tomorrow, mainly sunny with a high of 23 and pure sunny skies for Sunday and a high of 23 degrees. Right now, it's currently 11 degrees. From the Light 106.7 News Center, I'm Rob Kerwane.
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Good morning, I'm Gary Gamble, and today is the 135th day of the year. It's the 15th of May, and it's known today as National Chocolate Chip Day, National Slider Day, Bring Flowers to Someone Day, and National Virtual Assistance Day. By the way, we're in the middle of the month, and it is, just so you know, it is National Arthritis Awareness Month, National Asparagus Month, National Asthma and Allergy Awareness Month, no kidding, and National Barbecue Month. There you have it. Clearing at a high of 20 degrees for today. Right now we're sitting at 11. Good night for Montreal teams. Tell you more about what happened with the Canadiens and Victoire. All that's coming up, and also get some celebrity birthdays and events for this date and some entertainment news also. Stay with us right now. Here is Chasing Texas from Ella Langley on Montreal's favorites, Light 106.7. 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

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Lotto 649 gold ball for tomorrow, Saturday, $46 million. Well, the Canadian Space Agency astronauts Jeremy Hansen and Jenny Gibbons are participating in an event hosted by the Montreal business community. This event offers the business community and the public in Montreal the opportunity to hear directly from the Artemis II astronauts and share their experience. It's on from 10 till 11 today at Salville-Fried-Pelletier. By the way, the price of gas this morning, astronomical. According to GasBuddy.com, across our listening area, the average price is $1.99.3. 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

0: 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Time now to take a look at sports. Great night for our Montreal teams. First of all, NHL playoffs second round, best of seven. Montreal now leads the series 3-2 after beating Buffalo yesterday, 6-3. Captain Nick Suzuki and Jake Evans scored 68 seconds apart late in the second period as the Canadiens defeated the Sabres 6-3 to take that 3-2 lead in the second round playoff series. It was also Vegas 5-1 over Anaheim. Mitch Marner scored a tremendous goal 62 seconds after the opening faceoff. In the PWHL, Walter Cup Final best of five series, Montreal Victoire now leads that 1-0 after beating Ottawa 3-2 in overtime last night. Major League Baseball, the Jays are at Detroit tonight for a 6:45 start. And Canada's Corey Connors is in a seven-way tie of players that are one shot back of the leaders. After the opening round of the PGA Championship, Connors shot 2-under-68 with fellow Canadian Nick Taylor at 69. Scottie Scheffler was in a seven-way tie atop the leaderboard at 67. And Canadian Maud Amy LeBlanc is just three shots back of the lead after the opening round of the LPGA's Kroger Queen City Championship. The Sherbrooke, Quebec native shot 1-under-69, and Chiliquois Choi is in a three-way tie for the lead at 66. The 2026 FIFA World Cup will feature massive entertainment highlighted by the first-ever Super Bowl-type halftime show at the final on July 19th at MetLife Stadium. It will headline Shakira, Madonna, and BTS. Opening matches in June feature stars like Katy Perry and Michael Bublé and Alanis Morissette, alongside free FIFA fan festivals in host cities like Toronto and Vancouver. Now you're up to date with sports. Time now for a look at weather for today. Looking nice. A few clouds, but a high of 20 degrees. Tonight, a few clouds and a low of 11. For tomorrow, Saturday, sunny and a high of 23 with a high UV index of 8 also. On Sunday, high of 23. Monday, periods of rain and 24 on holiday Monday. Currently, it is 11 degrees. Coming up next, Cher.
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Light 106.7, Montreal's favorites with Cher. And if I could turn back time. Well, this is interesting. We have a survey now on the world's worst car parkers by vehicle brand, according to a new survey by Yahoo Autos. Number five, 20.4% of Volkswagen vehicles parked incorrectly. Number four, 20.5% of Tesla vehicles are parked incorrectly. Number three, 21.7% of BMW, Beamer vehicles, are parked incorrectly. Number two, 24.4% of Citroën vehicles are parked incorrectly. And number one on the list of the worst parked cars by vehicle brand, 25% of Mercedes vehicles are parked incorrectly. And from our Strange Stories files, the Sun says Montreal's exotic dancers are going on strike ahead of next weekend's Grand Prix race. The dancers want to be classified as employees so they can become salaried rather than rely on tips. They often pay club fees and face injuries with no paid sick leave. Many of these of the participants are also looking for insurance. There you go. Look out for the strike. Now back to the music. Here's Virginia DeVegas on Light 106.7, Montreal's favorites. Good morning.

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Montreal's favorites, Light 106.7 with Billy Joel, and We Didn't Start the Fire. Well, today is May 15th. Can't believe it already, May 15th. Wow, the middle of the month. Heading into the long weekend, but here are some events and celebrity birthdays on this date. It was on this date in 1718, the world's first machine gun is patented by London lawyer James Puckle. In 1928, the Walt Disney cartoon character Mickey Mouse appeared for the first time in front of a public audience in a test screening of the short Plain Crazy. Mickey made his formal screen debut with the release of Steamboat Willie 6 months later. In 1940, Richard and Maurice Donald opened the first McDonald's fast food restaurant. That was in San Bernardino, California. On this date in 1940, nylons went on sale for the first time. On this date in 1957, Elvis Presley inhales the cap from one of his teeth and is taken to an L.A. hospital to have it removed from his lung. And it was on this date in 1975, Fleetwood Mac played their first concert with new members Lindsey Buckingham and Stevie Nicks at a show in El Paso, Texas. Celebrity birthdays today include actress Jamie Lynn Sigler, is 45. Former NFL star Ray Lewis, 51. Former NFL star Emmitt Smith is 57. Actor Lee Horsley, remember him from Matt Houston? He is 71 today. Former baseball star George Brett is 73 today. And actor Chaz Palminteri is 74. And here we go with Devon Cole on Light 106.7.

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0: Light 106.7, good morning and welcome to Montreal's Favorites. Checking some traffic problem highlights. Not a lot going on this morning. It's fairly lightly traveled. Now, there was a bit of an accident on Tasha Road just before the access for the Jacques Cartier Bridge at Dejeuner. But, however, it doesn't seem to be backing up too bad because of the light volume itself. However, it is a bit slow on the Met West from St. Laurent into Dakari. Now we have this, a story about sleep tourism. What is that? Well, it's emerging as one of 2026's biggest summer travel trends in the U.S. Sleep tourism has recently become one of the 2026's biggest travel trends. Hotels and wellness resorts now offer sleep-focused stays with smart beds and blackout rooms. The trend includes sleep coaching and circadian rhythm help. Travelers want rest over long itineraries. All right. And of course, we all know the surge of AI. Here we go. The Wall Street Journal says a University of California, Berkeley study reveals that universities saw a surge in A grades after ChatGPT's late 2022 debut. Researchers studied 500,000 grades and found 30% more A's in courses heavy on writing and coding. A minuses and B pluses dropped while A's rose. Well, there you have it. Your weather forecast for this weekend. Clearing in a high of 20 today. Tonight, a few clouds and a low of 11. Tomorrow, Saturday, sunny and a high of 23 with a high UV index also of 8. And for Sunday, sunny and a high 23. And Monday, periods of rain with a high of 24. Right now, we are sitting at 11 degrees. We'll take a break and we're coming back with Beyonce and also the top of the hour, the news headlines on Light 106.7.
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2: Good morning. It's Friday, May 15th. We'll see a few showers ending early this morning. Skies will be clearing up today with a high of 20, UV index 6 or high. It's currently 10 degrees with the dollar trading at 72.79 cents US. I'm Rob Kerwain. Hydro-Québec fought to hide decades-old correspondence about a proposed aluminum smelter, saying its details could derail ongoing energy negotiations with Newfoundland and Labrador. The provincially owned utility made these arguments with Quebec's Access to Information Commission in 2024 as it waged and lost a battle with a university professor to keep the records from the 1960s a secret. The dispute illustrates the high stakes and sensitive nature of energy negotiations between Quebec and Newfoundland and Labrador, talks that remain unresolved. The price of gas continues to hover near historic highs, with no signs that it will return to normal before the travel-heavy summer season. Currently, the average price of unleaded gas is around $2 per liter. The costly upward trend comes just as Canadians were hoping to gear up for spring road trips and summer getaways, with the ripple effect also poised to boost inflation and weigh on economic growth. And with food inflation continuing to climb, more Canadians are turning to grocery liquidation stores to keep food costs in check. And it is that swelling demand that is driving the expansion of liquidation grocery stores across the country. Unlike typical grocery stores, liquidation supermarkets buy overstocked or slightly defective inventory from large-scale manufacturers or wholesalers at a discount and then sell it to consumers at lower prices. Alberta could be moving one step closer to getting its much-desired pipeline. Prime Minister Mark Carney and Premier Danielle Smith are meeting in Calgary today to announce the next steps in their landmark energy pact. Carney says it will feature an implementation agreement on industrial carbon pricing and advance a potential new pipeline. The two governments signed a memorandum of understanding last year, committing to a number of steps to eventually have a bitumen pipeline built to the West Coast. The City of Toronto is releasing the second wave of free tickets for the World Cup Fan Festival today. Fans can secure general admission tickets after the online portal opens at 10 a.m. Eastern Time. The first allotment of 220,000 free tickets were snapped up within 4 hours of becoming available last week. The city says premium tickets, listed for between $100 and $300 before tax and fees, remain available for purchase. In sports, the Montreal Canadiens are one win away from the NHL's Eastern Conference Final. The Habs thumped the Sabres 6-3 in Buffalo last night, thanks to four unanswered goals after the hosts held a 3-2 lead coming out of the first period. Montreal hosts Game 6 tomorrow night. Out west, Vegas ousted Anaheim with a 5-1 Game 6 win and will play Colorado next. Your light 106.7 weather. We'll see a few showers ending early this morning. Then skies will be clearing up with a high today of 20. We'll see a few clouds tonight, a low of 10. Mainly sunny tomorrow with increasing cloudiness near noon and a high of 23. Sunny skies on Sunday with a high of 23 degrees. Right now it's currently 10 degrees. From the light 106.7 News Center, I'm Rob Kerwain.
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Montreal's favorites, Light 106.7. That, of course, kicking off the hour, Ace of Base and All That She Wants. It's Friday into the long weekend, and it's the 15th day of May, and that means that today is National Chocolate Chip Day. Also on the calendar, there's National Slider Day, Bring Flowers to Someone Day, and International Virtual Assistance Day. Yep, they got their own day. By the way, we're halfway through the month. In case you did not know, this is National Arthritis Awareness Month, National Asparagus Month, National Asthma and Allergy Awareness Month, and National Barbecue Month, of course. This is the weekend everybody sort of gets their barbecues out, get their pools opened. And you should know that the high today is going to be 20 degrees if you plan on doing some of that. We'll be checking in on what happened with the playoffs last night. A good night for Montreal teams. And also, we've got some more entertainment news for you and some strange stories. Stay with us. Right now, here's Nickelback and Photograph on Light 106.7. Good Friday morning.

Light 106.7, Walking on Sunshine and Katrina and the Waves. Almost Walking on Sunshine. We're going to get a little bit today. The overall clearing, get some of these clouds out of the way. We're going to reach a high of 20 degrees. Right now, it is currently 11. And we have this. ABC says one of Michael Jordan's former teachers from Wilmington, North Carolina, recently had a FaceTime call with him. The teacher, Miss Etta, is in hospice and wanted to hug him one last time. Nurses connected with Michael Jordan and Miss Etta online. They spent time laughing and reminiscing. Nice story. All right, now we have a lunch theft survey. A new survey by AGRA reveals that Gen Zers, of course, that's ages 14 to 29, are the most likely to steal lunches at work. Other findings, 20% of people admit to swiping a sandwich because their own lunch was not good, was bland. 35% of Gen Zers admit to stealing pasta at work. 52% of Gen Zers admit to stealing biscuits at work. 52% of Gen Zers admit to stealing a sandwich at work. And 65%, that's right, 65% of Gen Zers admit to stealing a chocolate bar at work. All right, coming up shortly, we're going to take a look at sports from last night. As we said, a good night for Montreal teams. And right now, here's Brian Adams and Mel C. When You're Gone on Light 106.7.

0: Light 106.7 with Brian Adams and Mel C. Good morning. I'm Gary Gamble on this Friday. Checking your weather forecast. Looks like this. Clearing and a high of 20 today. Tonight, a few clouds and a low of 11. Tomorrow, Saturday, sunny and a high of 23 with a high UV index of 8 also. Sunday, sunny and 23. Monday, holiday Monday, periods of rain and a high of 24. Currently, it's 11 degrees. In sports, good night for our Montreal teams. First of all, the Canadiens over Buffalo, 6-3 in the second round of the best-of-seven NHL playoffs. Captain Nick Suzuki and Jake Evans scored 68 seconds apart late in the second period to lift the Canadiens into the total command of that. So Montreal leads that series 3-2 now. In other NHL action last night, Vegas 5-1 over Anaheim. Vegas wins that series 4-2. Mitch Marner, by the way, had scored a tremendous goal 62 seconds after the opening faceoff. PWHL playoffs, Walter Cup final, best-of-five series. First game goes to Montreal after beating Ottawa 3-2 in overtime last night. In baseball, down in Toronto, the Blue Jays will be in Detroit tonight for 6:45 for a start there. And at the PGA Tour stop this week, it is the PGA Championship. Canada's Corey Connors is in a seven-way tie of players that are one shot back of the leaders after the opening round. Connors shot a 2-under 68 with fellow Canadian Nick Taylor at 69. And Scottie Scheffler was in a seven-way tie atop the leaderboard at 67. Canadian Maude Aimé LeBlanc is just three shots back of the lead after the opening round of the LPGA's Kroger Queen City Championship. The Sherbrooke, Quebec native shot 1-under 69. Chela Choi is in a three-way tie for the lead at 66. And the 2026 FIFA World Cup will feature massive entertainment, highlighted by the first-ever Super Bowl-style halftime show at the final on July 19th, being held at MetLife Stadium and headlined by Shakira, Madonna, and BTS. Now, opening matches in June feature stars like Katy Perry, Michael Bublé, and Alanis Morissette, alongside free FIFA fan festivals in host cities like Toronto and Vancouver. Now, checking some traffic problem highlights. Not a lot going on. It's fairly lightly traveled. On the South Shore, there's an incident on the Taschereau Boulevard heading eastbound. On northbound to Cary, traffic is slow as Jean Talon. And heavy on Met West from La Cordaire to DeCary. And also, Laurentian South, as you get onto the Metropolitan, is now backing up at Salisbury, and there's usual delays on the LaFontaine Tunnel down to one lane in certain areas for that ongoing construction. We're taking a break, but we're coming back with Olivia Dean. That's next on Montreal's Favorites, Light 106.7.
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Light 106.7, Olivia Dean, Man I Need. I'm Gary Gamble. Now we have some strange stories. How about this? WKRN says a Nashville, Tennessee father is suing the Metro Nashville Public School District because a teacher taped his 7-year-old child to a chair. The school did not initially tell the father about the incident. He says his son is suffering from emotional and psychological injuries as a result of this teacher's actions. That teacher is on administrative leave. The father wants $300,000 in compensation. Also, a research company says a 59-year-old London woman is facing a $25,000 fine if she refuses to remove a 4-foot gorilla statue that is mounted in front of her home. Adele Teal has 1 month to remove the gorilla. The gorilla is named Caesar. Her city council told her that he is out of character for the surrounding area and needs to go. Adele says Caesar is her best friend and has no plans to remove him. And from Texas, a man was recently airlifted to a hospital after accidentally shooting himself while hog hunting. The man told officers a hog attacked him before he fired his gun by mistake. EMS treated him at the scene before an air ambulance flew him to a medical facility. He's expected to be okay. Back to the music. Here's Journey, Don't Stop Believing, on Montreal's favorites, Light 106.7.

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1: Montreal's favorite, some entertainment news. Naughty But Nice says Janet Jackson has not watched the finished Michael biopic. Sources say she attended a private screening but walked away unhappy. Janet saw an unfinished version and hated it. She thought parts of it felt inaccurate, over-sanitized, and emotionally manipulative. There were heated conversations behind the scenes. Janet was especially upset about how certain family dynamics were presented. She made it clear she wanted distance from the entire thing. Her issue was never Jafar. That's the man who plays his uncle in the movie, Michael. Her issue was the movie itself. She spent years protecting her peace. Janet simply did not want to become part of another Jackson family media storm. So if you see that movie, she's not featured in it at all. And also, Taylor Swift news, of course. Taylor Swift is allegedly calling celeb friends to invite them to her wedding to Travis Kelce. She is skipping save the date cards and going straight to phone calls. The calls are meant to keep the ceremony private. A source says Taylor is keeping the guest list tight and wants to surprise guests. By the way, you may notice some movie theaters are showing the original Top Gun movie from 1986 this weekend. Tomorrow is the 40th anniversary of when it was released. Can you believe that? When it was released in theaters. Some theaters are running it as a double feature with Top Gun Maverick. There you have it. Here's NSYNC on Light 106.7.

0: fridge in there somewhere.
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0: Like, open the fridge and stuff, and there will always be foods laid out for us, with little pre-wrapped sausages and things.
1: Mm.
0: They have pre-wrapped sausages, but they don't have pre-wrapped bacon.
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0: Yeah.

0: Montreal's favorites, Light 106.7. I'm Gary Gamble. Good morning. Check your weather forecast coming up in a few moments. But first of all, we have some traffic problem highlights for you. There's a stall on the eastbound Met just after Lacadie Circle. So that's causing a bit of a backup. The eastbound 40 is slow as you get on to Decarey South at Côte-de-Liesse. On the Met West, it's slow and steady from La Cordaire to Decarey. And also northbound to Decarey is busy as Jean Talon. It's fairly lightly traveled, though, this morning after it's all said and done. We have a cooking survey for you now. This comes to us from Circulon. Reveals that 47% of couples avoid cooking together. 44% say minor disagreements in the kitchen can quickly escalate into a full-blown disagreement. 78% of people take pride in cooking with their partners. Oh, no, that's 78% of people could take pride in cooking for their partners. 28% of people say being experimental in the kitchen is a sexy trait. Checking your weather forecast for this long weekend. Today, clearing and a high of 20. Tonight, a few clouds and a low of 11. For tomorrow, Saturday, sunny and a high of 23 with a high UV index of 8. For Sunday, we're looking at sunny and a high of 23 degrees, just really nice. And Monday, we got some periods of rain moving in, but other than that, a high of 24 degrees. Currently, it is 11 degrees. And stay with us. Coming up next, Lionel Richie and a check on the news headlines at the top of the hour.
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2: Good morning. It is Friday, May 15th. We'll see a few showers ending early this morning, then skies clearing up today with a high of 20 and a UV index of 6 or high. It's currently 10 degrees with the dollar trading at 72.79 cents US. I'm Rob Kerwane. The SPVM says in the latest of many such incidents, several vehicles were set on fire in the borough of Saint-Laurent early Thursday. The incident took place around 1:30 a.m. in the area of Saint-François and Donahue in a parking lot in the western part of the borough in the industrial area. The arson squad is investigating as incendiary devices were found at the scene. Three trucks were found to be on fire when personnel arrived and 10 others were found to be damaged. There were no injuries, a security perimeter was set up, and there were no arrests as of Thursday morning. Numerous such incidents have been taking part in the area in the past several years, in commercial and industrial parking lots, and in the driveways and in front of residences. Former fashion mogul Peter Nygaard will likely hear the result of his appeal case today in relation to his sexual assault convictions and prison sentence. The 84-year-old was convicted of 4 counts of sexual assault in 2023 and sentenced to 11 years in prison. Nygaard's appeal argued his sentence was excessive and the trial judge made several errors in law, including the omission of expert testimony on the effect of trauma. The rising price of gas is showing no sign of slowing, with road trip season just around the corner. Drivers across the country say they're looking for ways to make filling up the tank less painful. Sarah Bradley of Montreal says she typically does not even fill the tank. Instead, it's a quick stop at Petro-Canada, where the price just breached $2 a liter, before topping up later on a planned trip to Costco, where she's a member and gets a discount. And as the Montreal Canadiens pursue a second-round series win in the Stanley Cup playoffs, most experts agree the team has a solid backing with some of the loudest and rowdiest fans in the NHL. The University of Ottawa's Nicolas Moreau says Habs fans have historically rallied around the team, celebrating their local heroes. As the author of the book, The Montreal Canadiens Rethinking a Legend, Moreau says the team's big wins in the 50s and 60s helped unite Anglophone and Francophone fans when English-speaking Canadian and American teams were taking up the spotlight. Elsewhere in sports, the Toronto Blue Jays are on the road as they open a 3-game series against the Tigers in Detroit tonight. Toronto's coming off a 5-3 win over Tampa Bay that snapped a 3-game losing streak. The Jays are sending Trey Yesavage to the mound while the Tigers are having Ty Madden start. Your Light 106.7 weather. A few showers ending early this morning, then skies clearing up for today with a high of 20. Tonight, a few clouds and a low of 10. Tomorrow, mainly sunny, increasing cloudiness near noon and a high of 23. And sunny skies for Sunday, a high of 23 degrees. Right now, it's currently 10 degrees. From the Light 106.7 News Center, I'm Rob Kerwane.
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Montreal's favorites, Light 106.7 with John Cougar Mellencamp, Jack and Diane. Kicking off this hour. Good morning, I'm Gary Gamble. It's the middle of the month, the 15th of May. It is also the 135th day of the year. And today is National Chocolate Chip Day, National Slider Day, Bring Flowers to Someone Day, and International Virtual Assistance Day. It's also, by the way, since it is the middle of the month, we'll remind you that it's National Arthritis Awareness Month, National Asparagus Month, National Asthma and Allergy Awareness Month, and National Barbecue Month. Don't forget, weeknights at 8 o'clock, we bring you the 80s at 8, featuring the best music that defined an era. 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Coming up this hour, we're going to run down your weekend weather forecast. Also, check in on what happened in sports last night. A good night for our Montreal teams. Also, got some celebrity birthdays and events for this date coming up, and some more entertainment news all this hour. Right now, here's Taylor Swift on Light 106.7. Good morning.

Light 106.7, Montreal's favorites with Martha and the Muffins. And before that, Taylor Swift. Of course, she's in the news again today. Apparently, she's allegedly completely stressed about her wedding to Travis Kelce. A source says Taylor's incredibly excited about marrying Travis. The logistics of it all are causing a ton of stress. She's someone, of course, who likes to control every detail and keep big moments private. So the fact their timeline and all sorts of other details have already leaked out has really rattled her to the point where she's even floated the idea of changing their plans completely to throw everything off and avoid having it turn into a circus. The problem is there aren't a lot of other options as far as their schedules go. They have a very tight timeline because it all has to fit around Travis's football schedule. But Taylor totally supports him going back for another season. It already is a circus, Taylor. All right, your weather forecast, clearing and a high of 20 today. A few clouds overnight tonight and a low of 11. That's what it is right now, 11 degrees. And here comes Tom Petty and the Heartbreakers on Light 106.7. Good morning.

0: Light 106.7 with Tom Petty and the Heartbreakers and Learning to Fly. I'm Gary Gamble. Well, a good night in sports for our Montreal teams. First of all, NHL playoffs, second round. Of course, best of seven series. Montreal now leads the series 3-2 after captain Nick Suzuki and Jake Evans scored 68 seconds apart late in the second period. And after that, it put Montreal on top of Buffalo 6-3 last night. In other games, Vegas beat Anaheim 5-1. Vegas wins that series 4-2. Mitch Marner, by the way, scored a tremendous goal 62 seconds after the opening faceoff. And in the PWHL, the Walter Cup final, this is a best-of-five series. Montreal 3-2 over Ottawa in overtime. So Montreal leads that series 1-0. Down in Toronto, the Jays from Toronto will be in Detroit tonight for a 6:45 game start. And the PGA Tour stop this week, Canada's Corey Connors is in a 7-way tie of players that are one shot back of the leaders after the opening round of the PGA Championship. Connors shot 2-under 68 with fellow Canadian Nick Taylor at 69. And Scottie Scheffler was in a 7-way tie atop the leaderboard at 67. The LPGA tournament this weekend is the Kroger Queen City Championship, and Canadian Maude Amy LeBlanc is just 3 shots back of the lead. The Sherbrooke, Quebec native shot a 1-under 69. Chela Choi is in a 3-way tie for the lead at 66. And the 2026 FIFA World Cup will feature massive entertainment highlighted by the first ever Super Bowl-style halftime show at the final on July 19th at MetLife Stadium. It's going to be headlined by Shakira, Madonna, and BTS. Also, opening matches in June feature stars like Katy Perry, Michael Bublé, and Alanis Morissette, alongside free FIFA fan festivals in host cities like Toronto and Vancouver. Now, we do have some traffic problem highlights for you now. Some slowdowns through Taschereau Boulevard. That's because of an incident earlier. And traffic on northbound DeCary is busy at Côte Saint-Luc Road, and there are delays on the eastbound Trans-Canada. There was a stall there just at the Côte de Liesse exit. On the Met West is stop-and-go traffic into DeCary. Your weather forecast looks like this for this long weekend. Today, clearing at a high of 20. And tonight, a few clouds and a low of 11 degrees. For Saturday, sunny and 23, a high UV index also of 8. And Sunday, sunny and a high of 23. Monday, periods of rain and a high of 24. Currently, it is 12 degrees. And stay with us. Coming up next, Prince on Light 106.7.
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Montreal's favorites, Light 106.7 with Prince and Little Red Corvette. Speaking of Corvettes, we have now a survey of the world's worst parkers by vehicle brand. These are people that don't know how to park properly. This is according to a new survey by Yahoo Autos. Number five, 20.4% of Volkswagen vehicles park incorrectly. Number four, 20.5% of Tesla vehicles park incorrectly. Number three, 21.7% of BMW Beamer vehicles parked incorrectly. Number two, 24.4% of Citroën vehicles parked incorrectly. But number one on the list of the world's worst car parkers by vehicle brand, 25% of Mercedes vehicles parked incorrectly. And also, what is a big tourism item in the States? It's called sleep tourism. It's one of 2026's biggest summer travel trends. They say that hotels and wellness resorts now offer sleep-focused stays with smart beds and blackout rooms. The trends include sleep coaching and circadian rhythm help. Travelers want rest over long itineraries. Okay. By the way, if you need to contact us, text us on our text line. 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

Light 106.7 with the Cranberries there. Well, here we have May 15th, back in the state in history, 1718. The world's first machine gun is patented by London lawyer James Puckle. In 1928, the Walt Disney cartoon character Mickey Mouse appeared for the first time in front of a public audience. It was a test screening of the short, Plain Crazy. Mickey Mouse made his formal screen debut with the release of Steamboat Willie 6 months later. In 1940, brothers Richard and Maurice McDonald opened the first McDonald's fast food restaurant in San Bernardino, California. It was on this date in 1940 that nylons went on sale. And on this date in 1957, Elvis Presley inhales the cap from one of his teeth and is taken to a Los Angeles hospital to have it removed from his lung. And celebrity birthdays today include actress Jamie Lynn Sigler is 45, former NFL star Ray Lewis, 51, former NFL star Emmett Smith, 57, actor Lee Horsley, remember he was a star of Matt Houston? He's 71 today. Former baseball star George Brett is 73, and actor Chaz Palminteri is 74 today. If it's your birthday today, happy birthday from all of us at Light 106.7.

0: Flight 1067. Don't forget, tomorrow, the Karnak Motor Corps is holding their annual pancake breakfast. It'll take place tomorrow at Hudson Community Center from 9 a.m. until 12. Looks like a great breakfast they got planned. So we have now some more AI news for you. The Wall Street Journal says a University of California Berkeley study reveals that universities saw a surge in A grades after ChatGPT's late 2022 debut. Researchers studied 500,000 grades and found more than 30% more A's in courses heavy on writing and coding. A minuses and B pluses dropped while A's rose. All right, taking a look now at some traffic problem highlights. On the Met westbound, it slows around St. Michelle going into DeCary. Eastbound side of the 20, there's a bit of a slowdown at the 32nd Avenue. Then there is congestion on Tassaro Boulevard, eastbound, because of an accident that happened a little bit earlier. Long weekend weather now, clearing and a high of 20 today. Tonight, a few clouds and a low of 11. And tomorrow, Saturday, sunny and a high of 23. A high UV index also of 8. Sunday, sunny and 23. Monday, a little bit of rain, but a high of 24. And right now, currently, we are sitting at 12 degrees. Coming up at the top of the hour, it is your workday warm-up. And have a great holiday weekend from all of us at Light 106.7.
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1: Light 106.7 holiday weekend weather today. Clearing and a high of 20. Tonight, a few clouds and a low of 11. For Saturday, sunny, high of 23 with a UV index of 8, which is considered high. Sunday, sunny and a high of 23. And Monday, periods of rain and a high of 24 degrees. And that's a look at Light 106.7 weather.
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1: Light 106.7 holiday weekend weather today. Clearing and a high of 20. Tonight, a few clouds and a low of 11. For Saturday, sunny, high of 23 with a UV index of 8, which is considered high. Sunday, sunny and a high of 23. And Monday, periods of rain and a high of 24 degrees. And that's a look at Light 106.7 weather.
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2: Light 106.7 holiday weekend weather today. Clearing and a high of 20. Tonight, a few clouds and a low of 11. For Saturday, sunny, high of 23 with a UV index of 8, which is considered high. Sunday, sunny and a high of 23. And Monday, periods of rain and a high of 24 degrees. And that's a look at Light 106.7 weather.
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Girls Like You Online. Happy Friday. It's Anna Almeida. The long weekend is here, and it is the unofficial start to summer. Oh, and the temperatures were sort of reflect that this weekend into the 20s, mainly sunny today, which is so nice. We're going to see some showers in the forecast, but regardless, into the 20s, and that's all I can think about. So that's nice. I just want to mention, too, if you wanted to get your hands on free tickets to the World Cup Fan Fest happening in Toronto, the second batch, it's available now. So get online, get your hands on them, because last time they became available, they went like hotcakes. But there are, too, just so you know, if you want to pay a little bit of money, there are premium tickets listed between $100 to $300. And that's before taxes. So they're still available. But the free ones are available right now. So go online, Ticketmaster, and try to get a hold of them.

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1: 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Hey, it's Ann Almeida. Happy Friday. Mainly sunny today, high of 20. Coming up, your full look at the weather, what you can expect this long weekend. And speaking of the long weekend, I know fireworks are always a fun time, but every municipality, city, they all have their different rules. So if you're thinking about setting off your own or going to check out where and when one is happening, some fireworks display, just go to your local town's website for details. And there you can find out when fireworks are allowed it, how late they can go, and where you can gather together, because it's a long weekend. You want to get together and have some fun.

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1: Mainly sunny today, high of 20. Just a few clouds tonight, low of 10. Tomorrow, mix of sun and cloud, a little windy, high of 23. Sunday, sunshine and a high of 23. And on your long weekend, Monday, sunshine and a high of 27.
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with just friends. Virginia to Vegas, just friends on Light. It's Ann Almeida. Happy Friday to you. It feels like people just have an extra pep in their step. People were letting me go and when I was stuck in traffic. They didn't care about waiting an extra few minutes. They were smiling. Yeah, it just seems happy that the long weekend is here. The unofficial start, of course, to summer, which is nice to say summer. And we're going to get temperatures into the 20s. Happy about that. Also, if you're feeling lucky, the Lotto Max is at 20 million tonight. And then the Lotto 649, it is at $46 million. So just imagine everything you could do if you have those winning tickets.

Ray Jepsen, Call Me Maybe on Light. Hey, it's Anna Almeida. It is Friday, May 15th, and maybe we should call today Drake Day. He released not one, but three albums at midnight, so there's been so much anticipation for the release. We thought we were just going to get one, which was Iceman. No, we got three. So we got Iceman, we got Habibti, and Maid of Honor, all three. And to celebrate the CN Tower last night, I mean, hundreds of people came out for the release, the anticipation of it all. The CN Tower was in on it. It was lit up in an icy blue glow, just so it looked like it was ice-covered. It was pretty cool. Of course, Drake had a massive, massive firework display. It was at Harbourfront Center in Toronto. He was close by. He was at a private party, of course, for the release, having a good old time. In the albums, there's diss tracks, of course. So he's going for people like LeBron, just name one. Also reveals that his dad is actually battling cancer in Iceman. So there's a lot in the albums. If you've listened to any, I just want you to tell me what your thoughts are. And is this different for Drake? Is it on par? Is this a growth experience? Let me know, because we've been waiting for new music from him for a little while now. And he also breaks a record. So he now is the artist with the most albums in history to spend at least 10 years on the Billboard 200 chart. And he passes Michael Jackson to get that honor. And here's MJ right now.

Man, what a smash hit this song is. Golden on Light. It's Ann Almeida, Happy Friday. And in case you can't get enough of K-pop Demon Hunters and that track, they are bringing it to a city near you. They are taking Golden on a world concert tour. No dates have been announced yet for this tour, but what can you expect? Well, it's going to be basically the animation come to life. So there's going to be live performances from the soundtrack. So you really will be immersed with everything that is K-pop Demon Hunters. And when we know when the tour will kick off and the dates, I'll let you know. But until then, just know that Golden is going out on tour.

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2: Mainly sunny today, high of 20. Just a few clouds tonight, low of 10. Tomorrow, mix of sun and cloud, a little windy, high of 23. Sunday, sunshine and a high of 23. And on your long weekend, Monday, sunshine and a high of 27.
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It's Ann Almeida, and if you're a Habs fan, you are smiling from ear to ear. Yes, you are. The Montreal Canadiens beat Buffalo Sabres 6-3 to take a 3-2 series lead. This is so exciting. Game 6 is tomorrow night at home at the Bell Centre in Montreal, and they could win this series in front of a home crowd, which would be incredible. The winner of the series will play Carolina. Also, big night for the Montreal Victoires. They took Game 1 in the Walter Cup Finals, 3-2 in overtime, a win over Ottawa Charge. It's a best-of-five series, and Game 2 is tomorrow afternoon.

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1: Ed Sheeran, Shape of You. Online, it's Anna Almeida. And have you tried the new Instagram feature called Instance? If you don't know what it is, basically you share photos with close friends or mutual friends and followers on the social media platform, and it happens in real time. So then the photos, they vanish after being seen. So you see them and then they're gone, and some actually expire after 24 hours and they can't be screenshotted either. Some people are like, how can I get rid of this? I actually don't want it. It's very similar if you've ever had Snapchat. It's like that, those instant pictures and then they're gone, or you can keep it for 24 hours. It's sort of similar to that, but yeah. I'm okay with how Instagram was before. I just post a story. That was enough of an advancement. Now we got Instant. So if you like it or if you're interested, that is a new feature available to you.

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1: Mainly sunny today, high of 20. Just a few clouds tonight, low of 10. Tomorrow, mix of sun and cloud, a little windy, high of 23. Sunday, sunshine and a high of 23. And on your long weekend, Monday, sunshine and a high of 27.
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It's Anna. 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

No doubt, it's My Life on Light. It's Anne Almeida, and the Duke and Duchess of Sussex, Prince Harry and Meghan Markle, will produce an Afghan war film, according to Netflix. So it turns out their relationship with Netflix is still going strong, despite rumors that Netflix was going to drop them. But yeah, they're still working together. The couple are developing a film version of a best-selling memoir about a British military mission that took place in Afghanistan.

Santana and Rob Thomas, Smooth. On Light, it's Anna Almeida. Can't help but say Smooth. Anyhow, I wanted to tell you about a story about a gentleman who had fame and fortune, and he decided to step away from all of that to pursue a simpler life. So his name is Scott Vincent Borba. He was the co-founder of Elf Cosmetics. So you know, if you've ever used a cosmetic brand, you know they're everywhere. So they've been very successful. But he's decided to step away from the fortune to become a Catholic priest. And he will be ordained as a Catholic priest on May 23rd. The reason he gave up his fortune and that luxurious lifestyle is because he was feeling unfulfilled. So he decided to reconnect with his faith in his 40s. And he now lives a very humble life, he says. And he's dedicated himself now fully to his ministry and, of course, charity. So, yeah, gave up fame and fortune to become a priest and live a more simple life and giving back to the community that he loves so much. Pretty cool.

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1: Mainly sunny today, high of 20. Just a few clouds tonight, low of 10. Tomorrow, mix of sun and cloud, a little windy, high of 23. Sunday, sunshine and a high of 23. And on your long weekend, Monday, sunshine and a high of 27.
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Cinderella, Pretty Girl era on Light 106.7. It's Anne Almeida. Not sure if you heard the story, but it's been circulating. According to The Sun, Montreal's exotic dancers are actually going on strike ahead of next weekend's Grand Prix race. Basically, the dancers, they want to be classified as employees so they can be on salary and not just rely on tips. So they often have to pay club fees, and if they're injured or sick, they don't get paid sick leave, so they're looking for that. Seems fair. And many of the women are also looking for insurance. So, yeah, that's the big story circulating right now, that Montreal's exotic dancers, they're going on strike, and these are

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Your favorite Things Are Good songs. 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

torn on life. Hey, it's Anna. And if you are a Nutella lover, this next story is going to make your mouth water. Baller Alert says Nutella recently announced its first ever ice cream line. Ice cream line. I'm freaking out. I love Nutella. They are selling Nutella ice cream tubs and single serve wafer cones all for under $6. Yes, please. Is there a line that I can put my name on so I can be the first to receive it? Because I am.

0: 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Light weather update.
1: Mainly sunny today, high of 20. Just a few clouds tonight, low of 10. Tomorrow, mix of sun and cloud, a little windy, high of 23. Sunday, sunshine and a high of 23. And on your long weekend, Monday, sunshine and a high of 27.
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everything on Light 106.7. It's Anna Almeida, and auditions for the next James Bond are finally underway. This according to a statement by Amazon MGM Studios. So they want us to know that they're going to be holding these auditions. They're not going to give us details as to who they're going to be auditioning, of course, but they say that they are excited to share more news with 007 fans as soon as the time is right. So now everybody wants to know who will be the successor to Daniel Craig, who last played the role back in 2021.

Old School Love, Divine Brown there on Light at Anna Almeida. And I love when celebrities have fun on social media. Jennifer Aniston decided to put out a PSA last night to think before you bang. And not bang, but like get your bangs cut. So she shared a bunch of photos of herself with bangs. I mean, she looks incredible regardless. She had a hairstyle named after her. Like, she does not look bad with any sort of haircut at all. But regardless, that was the PSA. Think before you get bangs is basically what she wanted us to keep in mind if we were going through something. Now her famous friends are getting in on the conversation, and they shared their own bang drama, so their own haircut drama, and they all started tagging each other, which was so much fun to watch. Jennifer Gardner, she says, bangs should be left up to the professionals. Oh, hey, sisters. It was so sweet. Sandra Bullock says, life happens while you were waiting for your bangs to grow up, with a series of photos. And even Reese Witherspoon joined in. So if you're looking for something to, you know, kind of browse on Instagram, go check them out. They are so much fun. And yeah, think before you get bangs. That was one of my biggest hair regrets. I had bangs and it looked awful on me. And I can say that with confidence. So bangs are not a thing for Anna Almeida. I'll say that much.

Justin Bieber there with his hit Daisies on Light. It's Ann Almeida, and just in time for the long weekend, if you're thinking about picking up a snack to munch on, how about Lay's Chips? They have released four new FIFA World Cup inspired flavors, and there is a Canada one in the mix. So of course, these limited edition chips, they're inspired by the nations playing in the FIFA World Cup. I'm most excited, obviously, about Canada's flavor. And when you think of Canada and you think of chips, what comes to mind? Poutine, bacon poutine. That is our flavor that Lay's has released for their chip line for the FIFA World Cup. Try it and let me know what you think of it.

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2: Mainly sunny today, high of 20. Just a few clouds tonight, low of 10. Tomorrow, mix of sun and cloud, a little windy, high of 23. Sunday, sunshine and a high of 23. And on your long weekend, Monday, sunshine and a high of 27.
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Delaney Jane, Bad Habits on Light 106.7 is Ann Almeida. Mix of sun and cloud right now, high of 16. Not a bad way to kick off a Friday of the long weekend. And the sun will come through all weekend long, so happy about that. And if you're a fan of Celine Dion, you are able to check out her Dior dress. You know that beautiful dress she wore up on the Eiffel Tower when she sang? She was the opening performer for the 2024 Olympics in Paris. Yeah, that dress is now on display at McCourt Stewart Museum in Montreal. The exhibit is called Celine in Dior, A Dazzling Moment. And yeah, Celine is just dazzling all the way around. So if you'd like to see it, it's on display right now and it'll run until September 7th.

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1: Ladies up in here tonight. 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

Wyclef Jean and Shakira there, Hips Don't Lie on Light. It's Ann Almeida. And Shakira making news today because she and Burna Boy, they have officially released their FIFA World Cup anthem, Die Die, which means let's go. So the song comes perfectly. It's the perfect time because just yesterday it was announced that Shakira, alongside Madonna and BTS, they will co-headline FIFA's first ever final halftime show, which takes place July 19th in New Jersey.

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1: Mainly sunny today, high of 20. Just a few clouds tonight, low of 10. Tomorrow, mix of sun and cloud, a little windy, high of 23. Sunday, sunshine and a high of 23. And on your long weekend, Monday, sunshine and a high of 27.
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It's Ann Almeida. And if you're thinking about catching a movie this long weekend, well, there's lots in theaters. The Devil Wears Prada 2. I'm actually super excited. I'm going to watch it tomorrow with my girlfriends. There's also Michael. But if you're looking for something like a blast from the past, how about Top Gun? I kid you not. The original Top Gun from 1986 is in theaters this weekend. And it's to celebrate the original release of the film 40 years ago. So it's the 40th anniversary celebration, and it's going to be a double feature. So you're able to watch Top Gun followed by Top Gun Maverick. That is a win.

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Kelly Clarkson, since you've been gone on light, it's Anna. Happy Friday. It's May 15th. Really, today should just be Drake Day. We were waiting for him to drop his new album. Okay. Anticipation. There was ice blocks. There was so much stuff leading up to the release. So then at midnight, he releases Iceman and two other albums. Yes. For a grand total of three albums. True Drake fashion. Go big or go home. Right. So he actually lit up the CN Tower into a nice, like, icy glow. So it looked like it was iced over. There was a firework display in Toronto as well for all the fans that came out to support the album release. He had his own private party. Anyways, it's been a heck of a 24 hours. I wouldn't even say 12 hours. He's just living. So in the albums, he opens up about his dad, who's actually battling cancer. There's some diss tracks and just Drake being Drake. And it's just nice to have music from him again.

The Cardigans, Love Fool, Unlighted Tan Almeida, and Drake. Today should be just Drake Day because he's released three albums. People are freaking out. The hype has even reached the White House. So they have recreated Drake's Iceman cover art, and their version includes an iced out mega chain. So keep that in mind, okay? I don't know what your political beliefs are and how you feel about the White House and Trump and that, but there is a survey that is out by PNAS Nexus. They say that around 37% of people have actually lost at least one relationship due to political differences. So 62% were asked and they said that they've actually lost a friend due to their political beliefs. 40% have actually cut off ties with family members because of their beliefs. And 10% of people have actually lost a romantic partner due to political differences.

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1: Mainly sunny today, high of 20. Just a few clouds tonight, low of 10. Tomorrow, mix of sun and cloud, a little windy, high of 23. Sunday, sunshine and a high of 23. And on your long weekend, Monday, sunshine and a high of 27.
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1: 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It's Anna Almeida. And if you love the 80s, if that is your favorite decade, you love the music, you love the big hair, you love to reminisce, then you're going to want to tune in tonight at 8 o'clock and every weeknight at 8 for the 80s at 8. Richard takes you through all the greatest hits. 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The 80s at 8, and you'll catch songs like this one, The Thompson Twins, now, Hold Me Now, on Light 106.7.

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TLC there with their hit Waterfalls on Light. Hey, it's Anna. And if you've ever planned a wedding, my gosh, kudos. My hat goes off to you because it is a lot of work. To save the dates. Then you got the wedding invite. You got to pick the venue and the list goes on and on and on. So Taylor Swift, I know if you're not a Swiftie, you're like, ah, another Taylor Swift story. Yes, we know she is getting married. She is getting hitched to Travis Kelce sometime this summer. Well, now guests are actually getting a personalized phone call from Taylor to say that, hey, we would like you to attend our wedding. She's trying to keep it tight so nothing gets leaked. And so if you haven't received a phone call from Taylor Swift, the chances are you haven't been invited to the wedding.

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1: Mainly sunny today, high of 20. Just a few clouds tonight, low of 10. Tomorrow, mix of sun and cloud, a little windy, high of 23. Sunday, sunshine and a high of 23. And on your long weekend, Monday, sunshine and a high of 27.
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Mackenzie Porter these days on Light 106.7. It's Anna. Happy Friday. It is the Friday of the long weekend. Lots going on. We have the Habs taking on the Buffalo Sabres. They could win it all tomorrow. At home, puck drops at 8 o'clock. Also, it is the long weekend, so you're probably thinking, where can I go check out some fireworks? Or maybe you'd like to set off some in your own backyard. Well, every municipality is a little different. So just go to your town's website.

Save your tears. The weekend is here on Light. Dave Krillman, ready for the weekend? Are you ready? Are you done work? Are you leaving early? And are you working for a progressive company that closes early on a Friday of a long weekend? How great is that? You get a head start. You can do your shopping, last minute stuff, beat the traffic. Although Friday's a long weekend, the rush starts pretty early. Well, here's to the first unofficial kickoff to summer. Long weekend. Let's party like it's 1999.

Lady Gaga, Bruno Mars, Die With a Smile on Light. I'm Dave Creelman. So this weekend, long weekend, you got any plans? Do your plans include sleeping? I know some people look forward to the weekend, sleep in, maybe catch up. I don't think you can technically catch up on sleep, but I know it's a lot of fun trying, and I do it often on weekends. Do you know what the biggest tourism trend is in the past year or two? It's sleep tourism. I mentioned this a couple weeks ago. So people are spending a lot of money to really expensive hotels with concierges and specific scents and sensations and dark rooms and this and that just to get some extra sleep. And the trend includes sleep coaching and circadian rhythm help. Wow. So if that's part of your plans this weekend, good for you. You know, you can do it cheap and cheerful and just, you know, tell everybody to leave you alone and go have a nice nap.

0: Light weather update.
1: Mainly sunny today, high of 20. Just a few clouds tonight, low of 10. Tomorrow, mix of sun and cloud, a little windy, high of 23. Sunday, sunshine and a high of 23. And on your long weekend, Monday, sunshine and a high of 27.
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Beefy Dobson stuttering on light 106.7. Well, the Habs have done it. They pulled ahead 3-2, beating Sabres the other night. And tomorrow, another big game. They're all must-wins at this point in the season. And they could, clean it up tomorrow. Go Habs, go. Starts at 8. And, turn up the music here and crank it up while you're watching the game. It's a great way to watch.

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Tayo Cruz, Dynamite on Light. Dave Crowan here. Friendly reminder, let's go over our checklist. Have you got it ready? Okay, have you got everything you need? Are you having people over? Are you having maybe burgers, dogs, something else on the grill? Ooh, nice steak, maybe some ribs. Yeah, a little different. Why not? Wings? Sure. Giving you some ideas? Okay, put that on the list. You want to make sure you get ice, although I get ice later just because you don't want it in the car when you're driving home. What else? Oh, beverages. Yeah, it'll be busy this afternoon, but, you know, that's normal for a good old Canadian long weekend. And, of course, something I just remembered and always forget is bug spray, because, you know, like clockwork, the mozzies are coming back.

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1: Mainly sunny today, high of 20. Just a few clouds tonight, low of 10. Tomorrow, mix of sun and cloud, a little windy, high of 23. Sunday, sunshine and a high of 23. And on your long weekend, Monday, sunshine and a high of 27.
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Dave Grillman here. You want to find out what's happening in the West Island area? Well, join Rana Massad every Saturday morning from 8 till 10 with West Island Today. She'll keep you up to date and let you know what's going on.

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Pink Perfect on Light. Dave Grillman here. Let me ask you this. The last time you had a special dinner, did you make it for them? Did they make it for you? Did you work together in the kitchen? This survey says couples avoid cooking together, almost half. And just same number says minor disagreements in the kitchen can quickly escalate. And 8 out of 10 take pride in cooking for their partners. And some people say, you know, cooking for someone's a very sexy trait. Now, here's the thing. It's also been said that working together in the kitchen is a great way to communicate and get that spark going. Or, you know, especially you know, when you're first dating, it's kind of fun. Yeah, it's all part of the process. But when you've been married for a number of years, it might be like, nah, I'm in the kitchen. Please, I'll let you know when things are done. So it all depends. My wife said, hey, we should cook a meal together. And we looked at each other and went,

Marky Mark and the Funky Bunch, Good Vibrations on Light. Dave Creelman here. You ever heard the expression, fake it till you make it? Well, of course you have. And you know what? It works, and it's very good for you, especially if you want to change your mood. You might find yourself grumpy for whatever reason, and it could be, you know, hunger. It could just be a bad day. It could be somebody else. It could just be anything. We all have those days. But faking a smile can actually bring on a smile and actually create everything that your brain creates when you're actually smiling for real. And researchers say smiling triggers certain facial muscles, which can trick your brain into feeling more positive. And they say if you grab a pencil or something, just put it in your mouth, and it makes your cheeks go up and your lips go up, and it makes you fake a smile. The other way to do it is just look in the mirror. I've done this before. You wake up tired and you're rushed and you're behind, and I looked in the mirror and I remembered it, and I just made a fake smile, and the funniest thing happened. It looked up so absurd. It made me laugh and suddenly changed the mood. So try it. If you're doing it right now and you're driving home, you're stuck in traffic, just have a quick peek in the rearview mirror, give yourself a fake smile, and tell me you didn't laugh.

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2: Mainly sunny today, high of 20. Just a few clouds tonight, low of 10. Tomorrow, mix of sun and cloud, a little windy, high of 23. Sunday, sunshine and a high of 23. And on your long weekend, Monday, sunshine and a high of 27.
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Mr. Big to be with you on Light. Dave Creel and Harry, you heading out of town this weekend or this summer? You heading out on vacation? Maybe doing a road trip across the country. That is so great. If you've never done it, maybe some hotel stays. Make sure you don't forget anything. If you're like me, you double check and you look under the bed. No, did I lose this? Did I forget this? What? Do you know how many things are left behind in hotel rooms? Everything from chargers, of course. We've talked about this before. The strangest things, and I won't go into all of them, but 75,000 teddy bears are left in hotels each year around the world. So if you are heading out on the road this summer and you're bringing Teddy along, make sure you don't leave him behind.

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1: Mainly sunny today, high of 20. Just a few clouds tonight, low of 10. Tomorrow, mix of sun and cloud, a little windy, high of 23. Sunday, sunshine and a high of 23. And on your long weekend, Monday, sunshine and a high of 27.
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Scott Hellman Bungalow on Light 106.7. We were talking about teddy bears and people leaving them behind in hotel rooms to the tune of 75,000 every year. That's amazing. Yeah, you got to double check when you're heading out. Maybe you got your laptop, you got your phone, you got everything. 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You know what? Don't leave us behind when you head out of town. 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

Tegan and Sarah closer on Light. Dave Krillman here. I just had this sudden feeling that I've bitten off more than I can chew, or I'm planning to do more than I think I might be able to get done this weekend. I was mentioning my wife's away, and I'm trying to get some things done before she gets back so that it's all set up and ready to go. And I'm about to prune a very large tree. And we were going to hire somebody to do it, and that fell through, and now it's just getting out of control, so I got to do it. So there'll be tomorrow morning, bright and early, up the ladder, pruning shears and all sorts of different tools, and hopefully all goes well. And then I'm going to move all the furniture outside and get everything set up, and this is all because, you know, I want everything ready for when she returns home with my daughter from school and make it all fun and cheerful. And I'm just thinking, wow, that's going to be a lot of work. But you know what? I got my earbuds in, I'll have the music on and cranked, and should be okay.

Dua Lipa, Dance the Night on Light. Dave Krillin here. Well, this weekend, there'll be some familiar scents in the air. Barbecue and fresh-cut grass. What brings you back? Smells can just bring you right back, right? I say it's like songs. It's even stronger. Scent is so strong. And you know, we'll be, as I say, smelling that fresh-cut grass. Oh, that reminds me just of summer, of spring. The first time you smell it in the year, it's like, oh, that's better. It smells better than, you know, snow plows driving by. What other scents bring us back? How about Play-Doh? Did you just catch a whiff of that? Yes, new tennis balls on the can opens. Fresh paved roads. Oh, yeah. And pencil shavings. Oh, that's old school. Are there any others that I'm missing? I love the smell of cut grass. What about gasoline? I know that sounds odd, but maybe gas oil mix here reminds me of like motorboats and motorbikes and power tools and oh, yeah. But fresh cut grass and barbecues, I'm smelling a lot of that this weekend.

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1: Cloudy tonight, a low of 10. Tomorrow, sun cloud mix, a high of 23. Tomorrow night, chance for a shower in the evening and a low of 15. Sunday, sunny 21. And Monday, sun cloud mix and a high of 27.
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John Mayer, your body is a wonderland. Dave Pirlman here. If my body was a wonderland, I'd be a tilt-a-whirl. Hey, you got any chores lined up for this weekend? You want to get out of them? We'll mess them up. Yeah, if you want to get out of chores, this is old news. I saw this survey and I thought, wow, this is old news, but a good reminder. If you don't like doing certain chores, just do them poorly. Sounds lazy and selfish, but maybe somebody's better set to do them and maybe they'll get done better if someone else who actually cares about them does them, whether it's washing dishes, cleaning the washrooms, vacuuming, cooking, whatever. Yeah, just do it poorly. Now, you got to do this early on in the relationship. You can't just pull off a, oh, I don't know how to do that, you know, now, but just something to keep in mind. Maybe it's a new thing. Maybe it's something that you've been asked to do and just something to, yeah, it's give you some extra time this weekend to think about and maybe give you some extra time if you pull it off.

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1: Cloudy tonight, a low of 10. Tomorrow, sun cloud mix, a high of 23. Tomorrow night, chance for a shower in the evening and a low of 15. Sunday, sunny 21. And Monday, sun cloud mix and a high of 27.
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Dave Creel and Air. You're looking for the name of a song at any time, find it listed at light1067.ca. Can we talk about this weekend? Oh, it's going to be so nice. Cloudy tonight and 10, and tomorrow we're looking at sun cloud mix and 23. Ugh. And then tomorrow night, chance for a shower and 15. Sunday, sunny and 21. Monday, sun cloud mix and 27. That is just right on time, don't you think? She's

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Rihanna, only girl in the world on Light. Dave Krillman here. Have you ever texted in your sleep? That is crazy. I've never seen this, but apparently a third of us do it. Now, it's never happened to me that I can remember, but maybe I better go check back my text. But apparently, yeah, 35% of us have sent a text while sleeping. The conversation is usually just gibberish and starts when our phones start buzzing and beeping and we go on autopilot in our sleep and think, oh, I better get that, I better answer that, better do something. And you just start texting. A lot of it is gibberish, but the study found men usually text about food while women tend to get romantic. Wow, I had no idea. As I say, I don't think I've done it, but now I'm going to have to check through my texts.

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1: This ain't no disco. 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

Sheryl Crow, All I Want to Do on Light. Dave Krillin here. Just a moment ago, we were talking about texting in your sleep, and 35% of people have done it. It got me thinking, here's something I did the other night. I think I did it, and it's a new thing for me, and I hope it doesn't continue, but I think I yelled or screamed or something in my sleep. It woke me up. It woke up my dog, and it was so loud and convincing. I thought there was a coyote in my house or something. I got up and walked around the whole house, and then by the time I kind of figured it out, I went back to bed and I thought, I think I yelled something in a dream, but it sounded like an animal in pain, and it was really crazy. Just two little yelps. Anyway, too much information, but has that ever happened to you? It really caught me off guard, and I thought, oh no, that was probably me, and I hope that doesn't happen again. Hey, sweet dreams.

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Join Rana Massad tomorrow morning and every Saturday morning from 8 till 10. 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

Sixpence, None the Richer, Kiss Me on Light. Dave Creelman here. You're well into your weekend already. Hope it's going smoothly so far. Can't wait. I'm looking forward to some hanging out, some downtime. Might put the TV outside tomorrow night around the fire table watching the hockey game. Should be good. And here's hoping you get to have some downtime hanging out with friends and family and maybe barbecue or just absolutely nothing. Just first time in a long time for a lot of us to be able to do that. Looking forward to it. I had a-

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